a mind that floats away. 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You had another shitty day.

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0: Hij stond 2 weken op die eerste positie, Nice and Slow, van de Jamaicaanse zanger Jesse Queen. En daarna zakte hij naar de 2e plaats in de 7e week. 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
2: This has got to be the saddest day of my life. I called you here today for a bit of bad news. I won't be able to see you anymore because of my obligations and the ties that you have. We've been meeting here every day. And since this is our last day together, I want to hold you just one more time. When you turn and walk away, don't look back. I want to remember you just like this. Let's just kiss.

children fly. 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There ain't no leaving the small town this evening. You can't even drive your own car.

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Hope I never had to use it, but you never know these days. I'm a little crazy, but the world's insane.

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Now she say she wanna come over, yeah, but I don't want no love. I just wanna make the moolah love, yeah, the moolah love. 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